He's a ranch hand in a pinch, man. Hotter than the red on the cattle brand. 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

day, Potts Farm was a place to go. 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
1: Good morning. Nova Scotia's opposition leader is demanding urgent help for families struggling with the cost of living. NDP leader Claudia Chender says power bills, groceries, and gas are piling up while the Houston government focuses on long-term energy projects. She spoke yesterday alongside a mother of two whose power bill has climbed to $600 a month. Chender is calling for on-bill discounts, arrears management for people in debt to Nova Scotia Power, a crisis fund, and home efficiency supports. The NDP also wants the tax removed from groceries and restrictive grocery covenants banned. Nova Scotia's police watchdog has cleared an off-duty Bridgewater officer in a fatal crash near Upper Tantallon. The Serious Incident Response Team says there are no reasonable grounds to believe a criminal offense occurred in the March 26th collision on Highway 103. Dashcam footage confirmed a pedestrian unexpectedly stepped into the path of the officer's personal vehicle. The man had run out of gas and was walking when he stepped into the roadway. RCMP referred the case to CERT because an off-duty officer was involved. Bridgewater's Deputy Chief Danny McPhee calls it a tragic incident and says the findings will bring a level of closure. A new levy on electric vehicles and plug-in hybrids that took effect at the start of October may influence some future purchases. Electric vehicle owners now pay an extra $500 every 2 years when they renew registration. Plug-in hybrid owners pay $250. Traditional hybrids are not affected. A provincial finance department spokesperson says the fee makes sure those drivers help pay for road repairs since they use little to no gas. Clutch Halifax manager Brianna Godet tells CBC some buyers are asking more questions about long-term costs. Guysborough County EV owner Brian Moon calls the charge unfair and a possible deterrent to other people who may be looking for those type of vehicles.

0: The Parti Québécois is back in power in Quebec. The PQ are projected to win a minority government with 59 seats on less than 30% of the popular vote. The CAQ, which won a majority 4 years ago, were wiped out, not winning a single seat. The Liberals gained big, coming in with 40 seats. The Conservatives took 19, and the Quebec Solidaire won 9. In his victory speech, Paul St-Pierre Plamondon promised to work with other parties and be direct with Prime Minister Mark Carney, but he dreams of making Quebec a country. For his part, Liberal leader Charles Meard shut down any talk of holding a referendum, saying no way. In sports, week 4 in the NFL came to a close last night as Atlanta beat New Orleans 45-24 in an NFC South matchup. The Rays and White Sox are one win away from meeting in the American League Championship Series. Tampa Bay beat the Yankees 5-2 and Chicago edged Cleveland 4-3. Both teams have 2-0 series leads. In the NHL, Washington star Alexander Ovechkin has announced this will be his final season. On the ice last night, Ottawa beat Boston 4-1, Winnipeg topped Pittsburgh 3-2, Dallas shut out San Jose 5-0, and Tampa Bay beat Philadelphia 4-1. Now you're up to date. I'm James Faulkner.
1: Good morning, a mix of sun and cloud today with a high up to 13. Tonight, cloudy, low down to 6, except 3 in low-lying areas. It gives us a risk of frost. Tomorrow, mainly sunny and a high 13. Right now, it is 6 degrees.

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It was your country. It's who we are. 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

0: Today's Best Country, CKDH, James Barker Band. You didn't hear it from me. 609 temperature in at 6 degrees. High today should be 13 with a mix of sun and cloud. Taking us throughout Tuesday. A couple of locals highlighted down in Halifax earlier this week as the Provincial Volunteer of the Years were recognized back in September for the municipality. Volunteer Shannon Rogers was recognized at the ceremony, and in town, the town of Amherst Volunteer of the Year, Paul Cormier, received their certificates at the ceremony, again, back on the 28th. So congratulations to both Sharon and Paul on their achievements.
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0: Country Old Dominion. At snapback 620, temperature in is 6 degrees. Mix of sun and cloud should take us through the day once the sun does decide to rise. Well, a nice tradition between two old friends has continued on for almost 20 years. In Brazil, Johan Neto and Australia's Ken Weeks are the two oldest men alive on the world right now. And over the past few years, they have exchanged birthday cards with each other. The two men, born exactly 1 year apart, they exchanged photos of themselves holding card and celebrating each other's birthday. And Guinness did confirm that Neto is the oldest man in the world, while Ken Weeks is currently the second oldest man in the world.
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0: Good morning, a mix of sun and cloud today with a high up to 13. Tonight, cloudy, low down to 6, except 3 in low-lying areas. It gives us a risk of frost. Tomorrow, mainly sunny and a high 13. Right now, it is 6 degrees. 101.

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1: Good morning. It's back to work for MPs in Ottawa this week. It's expected parliamentarians will continue to debate the government's economic and labor bill. There are also plans to introduce legislation focused on national defense and security procurement, according to the Canadian Press. Also this week, the federal conservatives are bringing forward legislation that would scrap federal diesel taxes and the industrial carbon tax, which it says would in part lower fuel costs for Atlantic Canadians. MPs will be on Parliament Hill until Friday, and then it's a constituency week for Thanksgiving. RCMP have charged three people after a home invasion in Truro Heights. Police say four people forced their way into a house on Parkwood Drive early Saturday morning. A woman pulled a knife and threatened to stab the residents if two men with her weren't let in. The men then assaulted a 27-year-old man and a 20-year-old woman before fleeing in a car. Both victims were hurt, but their injuries are not life-threatening. Truro police later found the car and arrested all four occupants. 31-year-old Lucas Charles Brooks of Sebaganegady faces assault, threats, and mischief charges. A 34-year-old man from Bayside and a 19-year-old Truro woman also faced charges. The fourth person was released without charges. The province is offering up to $150,000 for information that solves two Pictou County homicides. Police found the remains of 32-year-old Kellyanna Trask and 34-year-old Tyler Meyer in a burned vehicle in Green Hill in November of 2024. Investigators are treating the deaths as homicides and believe someone may hold information they have not shared. Tips can go to the Rewards for Major Unsolved Crimes program or anonymously to Crime Stoppers. The RCMP say one person is safely in custody after an incident in Spring Hill early yesterday morning. Officers were on scene at a residence on Queen Street after police say a person had barricaded themselves inside. The Mounties said there was no immediate threat to anyone outside the home. An update shortly after said one person had been arrested and officers were continuing their investigation at the site. The Trumanville Fire Department recently received three battery-operated hydraulic rescue tools, including a spreader, cutter, and telescopic ram. The municipality of Cumberland says these tools are replacing aging equipment that the department used for vehicle extraction. A release says these new tools are more efficient, reliable, and lighter, and firefighters can operate them for a longer period at emergency incidents. The rescue tools were purchased through the municipality's 2026-27 approved capital budget. In sports, Tampa Bay beat the Yankees 5-2 last night for a 2-0 series lead in their best-of-five series. The White Sox also have a 2-0 series lead after they edged Cleveland 4-3. In the NFL, Monday nighter, Atlanta beat New Orleans 45-24 in an NFC South matchup to close out Week 4. Washington Capitals star Alexander Ovechkin has announced this will be his final season in the NHL. On the ice last night, Ottawa beat Boston 4-1, Winnipeg topped Pittsburgh 3-2, Dallas shut out San Jose 5-0, and Tampa Bay beat Philadelphia 4-1. Now you're up to date. I'm James Faulkner.
2: Good morning, a mix of sun and cloud today with a high up to 13. Tonight, cloudy, low down to 6, except 3 in low-lying areas. It gives us a risk of frost. Tomorrow, mainly sunny and a high 13. Right now, it is 6 degrees.
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0: Today's Best Country with Lainey Wilson of Phone Keys and Wally. Good morning. 642 temperature holding in at 6 degrees. High today is around 16. The municipality of Cumberland County, they are going to be having some adjustments to their hours for today for their service centers, as well as the Dr. Carson and Mary Murray Community Center in Spring Hill. Due to all staff events, the closures include the Upper Napan Service Center, 8:30 a.m. to 12:45. The Spring Hill Service Center and Community Center, that will be closed between 9 a.m. and 12:30. And the Parsville Service Center will be on a delayed opening today until 1 p.m. You can find more information on the Municipality of Cumberland County's Facebook page.
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1: Today's Best Country, CKDH with George Burge and Cowboy Songs. Good morning. 6:50, temperature holding in still at 6 degrees high today, 13, mix of sun and cloud in the forecast for today. Well, people that got stuck on the Senti Bridge in South Carolina got quite the show as a couple proposed while stuck in traffic. Kevin Costner recently proposed to his now fiance, Megan Quinn, after they were caught in a traffic jam after a crash, held up more than 60 vehicles on the bridge in South Carolina. The couple was traveling to Philadelphia on vacation, and with the traffic stopped, Costa decided that this was as good a time as ever to hop out, drop down to a knee, and propose to his girlfriend. And of course, Quinn did say yes, and they were greeted by a lot of honks and cheers by nearby drivers.
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1: Good morning, a mix of sun and cloud today with a high up to 13. Tonight, cloudy, low down to 6, except 3 in low-lying areas. It gives us a risk of frost. Tomorrow, mainly sunny and a high 13. Right now, it is 6 degrees.
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3: Good morning. Nova Scotia's opposition leader is demanding urgent help for families struggling with the cost of living. NDP leader Claudia Chender says power bills, groceries, and gas are piling up while the Houston government focuses on long-term energy projects. She spoke yesterday alongside a mother of two whose power bill has climbed to $600 a month. Chender is calling for on-bill discounts, arrears management for people in debt to Nova Scotia Power, a crisis fund, and home efficiency supports. The NDP also wants the tax removed from groceries and restricted grocery covenants banned. Nova Scotia's police watchdog has cleared an off-duty Bridgewater officer in a fatal crash near Upper Tantallon. The Serious Incident Response Team says there are no reasonable grounds to believe a criminal offense occurred in the March 26th collision on Highway 103. Dashcam footage confirmed a pedestrian unexpectedly stepped into the path of the officer's personal vehicle. The man had run out of gas and was walking when he stepped into the roadway. RCMP referred the case to CERT because an off-duty officer was involved. Bridgewater's Deputy Chief Danny McPhee calls it a tragic incident and says the findings will bring a level of closure. A new levy on electric vehicles and plug-in hybrids that took effect at the start of October may influence some future purchases. Electric vehicle owners now pay an extra $500 every 2 years when they renew registration. Plug-in hybrid owners pay $250. Traditional hybrids are not affected. A provincial finance department spokesperson says the fee makes sure those drivers help pay for road repairs since they use little to no gas. Clutch Halifax manager Brianna Godet tells CBC some buyers are asking more questions about long-term costs. Guysborough County EV owner Brian Moon calls the charge unfair and a possible deterrent to other people who may be looking for those type of vehicles. The Parti Québécois is back in power in Quebec. The

0: PDQ are projected to win a minority government with 59 seats on less than 30% of the popular vote. The CAQ, which won a majority 4 years ago, were wiped out, not winning a single seat. The Liberals gained big, coming in with 40 seats, the Conservatives took 19, and the Quebec Solidaire won 9. In his victory speech, Paul St-Pierre Plamondon promised to work with other parties and be direct with Prime Minister Mark Carney, but he dreams of making Quebec a country. For his part, Liberal leader Charles Meagher shut down any talk of holding a referendum, saying no way. In sports, week 4 in the NFL came to a close last night as Atlanta beat New Orleans 45-24 in an NFC South matchup. The Rays and White Sox are one win away from meeting in the American League Championship Series. Tampa Bay beat the Yankees 5-2 and Chicago edged Cleveland 4-3. Both teams have 2-0 series leads. In the NHL, Washington star Alexander Ovechkin has announced this will be his final season. On the ice last night, Ottawa beat Boston 4-1, Winnipeg topped Pittsburgh 3-2, Dallas shut out San Jose 5-0, and Tampa Bay beat Philadelphia 4-1. Now you're up to date. I'm James Faulkner.
1: Good morning, a mix of sun and cloud today with a high up to 13. Tonight, cloudy, low down to 6, except 3 in low-lying areas. It gives us a risk of frost. Tomorrow, mainly sunny and a high 13. Right now, it is 6 degrees.
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0: Today's Best Country, Tennille Towns and Sunshines of Free. Good morning, 7-11. Temperature holding in at 6 degrees still. We are excited to be teaming up with Voga Optical as well as Centennial Plaza for the Trunk or Treat event that's going to be going on at Centennial Plaza on October 30th. So the day before Halloween, from 3 until 5, you can stop by all of the great stores in Centennial Plaza and grab yourself some great candy. There will also be a donation jar available for Ronald McDonald House Atlantic Charities. We will also be there playing some music, hanging out some goodies, and giving you maybe even chance to win something very nice. So again, the Trunk or Treat event happening at the Centennial Plaza, presented by Voga Optical. That's going to be coming up on October 30th, so the last Friday of the month, from 3 until 5.
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0: Today's Best Country, CKDH, Bailey Zimmerman, and Chevy Silverado. Good morning, 718 temperature. In still at 6 degrees. High today around 13. Should be a mix of sun and cloud throughout the day as the sun's starting to rise. Even having a little bit of an orange tinge to the clouds that are left over from last night. More and more people, they are turning to LinkedIn to find dates. A new report from Baller Alert says that singles are continuing to use LinkedIn to meet romantic partners, even though the platform is built for more of a professional environment. The results also show that 22% of workers have sent or answered a LinkedIn message with romantic intentions, while 12% have actually entered relationships that began on the LinkedIn app. About 50% of people consider LinkedIn profile information to be more trustworthy than that on a dating app.
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0: Good morning. A mix of sun and cloud today with a high up to 13. Some clouds stick around tonight. Low down to 6, except 3 in low-lying areas with a risk of frost. Mainly sunny tomorrow with a high up to 13. Right now it is 7 degrees.
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3: Good morning. It's back to work for MPs in Ottawa this week. It's expected parliamentarians will continue to debate the government's economic and labor bill. There are also plans to introduce legislation focused on national defense and security procurement, according to the Canadian Press. Also this week, the federal conservatives are bringing forward legislation that would scrap federal diesel taxes and the industrial carbon tax, which it says would in part lower fuel costs for Atlantic Canadians. MPs will be on Parliament Hill until Friday, and then it's a constituency week for Thanksgiving. RCMP have charged three people after a home invasion in Truro Heights. Police say four people forced their way into a house on Parkwood Drive early Saturday morning. A woman pulled a knife and threatened to stab the residents if two men with her weren't let in. The men then assaulted a 27-year-old man and a 20-year-old woman before fleeing in a car. Both victims were hurt, but their injuries are not life-threatening. Truro police later found the car and arrested all four occupants. 31-year-old Lucas Charles Brooks of Sebaganegatee faces assault, threats, and mischief charges. A 34-year-old man from Bayside and a 19-year-old Truro woman also faced charges. The fourth person was released without charges. The province is offering up to $150,000 for information that solves two Pictou County homicides. Police found the remains of 32-year-old Kellyanna Trask and 34-year-old Tyler Meyer in a burned vehicle in Green Hill in November of 2024. Investigators are treating the deaths as homicides and believe someone may hold information they have not shared. Tips can go to the Rewards for Major Unsolved Crimes program or anonymously to Crime Stoppers. The RCMP say one person is safely in custody after an incident in Spring Hill early yesterday morning. Officers were on scene at a residence on Queen Street after police say a person had barricaded themselves inside. The Mountie said there was no immediate threat to anyone outside the home. An update shortly after said one person had been arrested and officers were continuing their investigation at the site. The Trumanville Fire Department recently received three battery-operated hydraulic rescue tools, including a spreader, cutter, and telescopic ram. The municipality of Cumberland says these tools are replacing aging equipment that the department used for vehicle extraction. Our release says these new tools are more efficient, reliable, and lighter, and firefighters can operate them for a longer period at emergency incidents. The rescue tools were purchased through the municipality's 2026-27 approved capital budget. In sports, Tampa Bay beat the Yankees 5-2 last night for a 2-0 series lead in their best-of-five series. The White Sox also have a 2-0 series lead after they edged Cleveland 4-3. In the NFL, Monday nighter, Atlanta beat New Orleans 45-24 in an NFC South matchup to close out Week 4. Washington Capitals star Alexander Ovechkin has announced this will be his final season in the NHL. On the ice last night, Ottawa beat Boston 4-1, Winnipeg topped Pittsburgh 3-2, Dallas shut out San Jose 5-0, and Tampa Bay beat Philadelphia 4-1. Now you're up to date. I'm James Faulkner.
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5: Good morning. A mix of sun and cloud today with a high up to 13. Some clouds stick around tonight. Low down to 6, except 3 in low-lying areas with a risk of frost. Mainly sunny tomorrow with a high up to 13. Right now it is 7 degrees.
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0: Today's Best Country with Megan Patrick. It's a safe place to break. Good morning, 7:41, temperature 7 degrees, high today 13, mix of sun and cloud for right now and the rest of the day to boast. Results in from yesterday's Vogue Optical web poll question. We asked you, would you eat reindeer? The options were yes or no, and no. Ended up winning yesterday's web poll, 60% of the vote winning in a 60-40 split. Our Vogue Optical web poll question for today. As AI continues to develop and become more integrated into our lives, have your concerns about its use been increased? Your options, yes or no. You can cast your vote on CKDH.com. Early results have yes, leading the way at a unanimous number one. 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

0: Today's Best Country, Dean Brody with whiskey in a teacup. Good morning. It's 7:50 temperature in still at 7 degrees. Sunshine breaking through the clouds. We do expect a mix of sun and cloud throughout the day today. Coming up this holiday Monday. Yes, it is the Thanksgiving Monday on the way. We are counting down the top 50 hits from the 1970s when it comes to country music. You can relive all the memories and music from the decade that saw the rise of country music groups as well as outlaw country. You can wrap up your Thanksgiving weekend on Monday and join us for the top 50 from the 70s starting at noon here on CKDH.
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0: 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We kick off with a happy belated birthday today. Happy belated birthday, Roy Wilson, celebrating his birthday yesterday. Happy birthday today going out to Norma Shaw. Some celebrities who are celebrating their birthdays today include, but are not limited to, LeBron James' son, LeBron James Jr., he's 22. Elizabeth Shue is 63. And NFL quarterback Trevor Lawrence is 27. Don't forget to get your birthdays and celebrations in on the CKDH Facebook page for your chance to win an Our Backyard Barbecue gift card.
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3: Good morning, a mix of sun and cloud today with a high up to 13. Some clouds stick around tonight, low down to 6, except 3 in low-lying areas with a risk of frost. Mainly sunny tomorrow with a high up to 13. Right now it is 7 degrees.
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3: Good morning. Nova Scotia's opposition leader is demanding urgent help for families struggling with the cost of living. NDP leader Claudia Chender says power bills, groceries, and gas are piling up while the Houston government focuses on long-term energy projects. She spoke yesterday alongside a mother of two whose power bill has climbed to $600 a month. Chender is calling for on-bill discounts, arrears management for people in debt to Nova Scotia Power, a crisis fund, and home efficiency supports. The NDP also wants the tax removed from groceries and restrictive grocery covenants banned. Nova Scotia's police watchdog has cleared an off-duty Bridgewater officer in a fatal crash near Upper Tantallon. The Serious Incident Response Team says there are no reasonable grounds to believe a criminal offense occurred in the March 26th collision on Highway 103. Dashcam footage confirmed a pedestrian unexpectedly stepped into the path of the officer's personal vehicle. The man had run out of gas and was walking when he stepped into the roadway. RCMP referred the case to CERT because an off-duty officer was involved. Bridgewater's Deputy Chief Danny McPhee calls it a tragic incident and says the findings will bring a level of closure. A new levy on electric vehicles and plug-in hybrids that took effect at the start of October may influence some future purchases. Electric vehicle owners now pay an extra $500 every 2 years when they renew registration. Plug-in hybrid owners pay $250. Traditional hybrids are not affected. A provincial finance department spokesperson says the fee makes sure those drivers help pay for road repairs since they use little to no gas. Clutch Halifax manager Brianna Godet tells CBC some buyers are asking more questions about long-term costs. Guysborough County EV owner Brian Moon calls the charge unfair and a possible deterrent to other people who may be looking for those type of vehicles. The Parti Québécois is back in power in Quebec. The PQ are projected to win a minority government with 59 seats on less than 30% of the popular vote. The CAQ, which won a majority 4 years ago, were wiped out, not winning a single seat. The Liberals gained big, coming in with 40 seats. The Conservatives took 19, and the Quebec Solidaire won 9. In his victory speech, Paul St-Pierre Plamondon promised to work with other

0: other parties and be direct with Prime Minister Mark Carney, but he dreams of making Quebec a country. For his part, Liberal leader Charles Meagher shut down any talk of holding a referendum, saying no way. In sports, week four in the NFL came to a close last night as Atlanta beat New Orleans 45-24 in an NFC South matchup. The Rays and White Sox are one win away from meeting in the American League Championship Series. Tampa Bay beat the Yankees 5-2 and Chicago edged Cleveland 4-3. Both teams have 2-0 series leads. In the NHL, Washington star Alexander Ovechkin has announced this will be his final season. On the ice last night, Ottawa beat Boston 4-1, Winnipeg topped Pittsburgh 3-2, Dallas shut out San Jose 5-0, and Tampa Bay beat Philadelphia 4-1. Now you're up to date. I'm James Faulkner.
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3: Good morning. A mix of sun and cloud today with a high up to 13. Some clouds stick around tonight. Low down to 6, except 3 in low-lying areas with a risk of frost. Mainly sunny tomorrow with a high up to 13. Right now it is 7 degrees.
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0: today's Best Country with the James Barker Band and Keep It Simple. Good morning. 10 after 8, temperature holding in still at 7 degrees. Today's high around 13 with a mix of sun and cloud taking us throughout the day. The municipality of Cumberland County, their service centers are going to be closed down throughout various times throughout this morning due to an all-staff event that is for today. The closures include the Napan Service Center from 8:30 until 12:45 this afternoon, and the Spring Hill Service Center Community Center 9 a.m. till 12:30. The Parsbo Service Center, that will be on a delayed opening until 1 p.m. You can find all the information on the closures and delayed opening on the Municipality of Cumberland County's Facebook page.
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0: Today's Best Country is CKDH, Josh Ross, and Scared of Getting Sober. 818 temperature, 7 degrees high today. Should be around 13 with a mix of sun and cloud. Sticking with us. We have the better part of the day today. Over the last week or so, a couple of locals were recognized at the Provincial Volunteer of the Year ceremonies in Halifax. It's happening back on September 16th. Two people from the Cumberland region were recognized at the awards ceremony in Halifax. Shout out to Sharon Rogers as well as Paul Cormier, who were recognized as the municipality's representative and the town of Amherst representatives for their Volunteer of the Year.
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0: Good morning, a mix of sun and cloud today with a high up to 13. Some clouds stick around tonight, low down to 6, except 3 in low-lying areas with a risk of frost. Mainly sunny tomorrow with a high up to 13. Right now it is 7 degrees.
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3: Good morning. It's back to work for MPs in Ottawa this week. It's expected parliamentarians will continue to debate the government's economic and labor bill. There are also plans to introduce legislation focused on national defense and security procurement, according to the Canadian Press. Also this week, the federal conservatives are bringing forward legislation that would scrap federal diesel taxes and the industrial carbon tax, which it says would in part lower fuel costs for Atlantic Canadians. MPs would be on Parliament Hill until Friday, and then it's a constituency week for Thanksgiving. RCMP have charged three people after a home invasion in Truro Heights. Police say four people forced their way into a house on Parkwood Drive early Saturday morning. A woman pulled a knife and threatened to stab the residents if two men with her weren't let in. The men then assaulted a 27-year-old man and a 20-year-old woman before fleeing in a car. Both victims were hurt, but their injuries are not life-threatening. Truro police later found the car and arrested all four occupants. 31-year-old Lucas Charles Brooks of Sebago Negative faces assault, threats, and mischief charges. A 34-year-old man from Bayside and a 19-year-old Truro woman also faced charges. The fourth person was released without charges. The province is offering up to $150,000 for information that solves two Pictou County homicides. Police found the remains of 32-year-old Kellyanna Trask and 34-year-old Tyler Meyer in a burned vehicle in Green Hill in November of 2024. Investigators are treating the deaths as homicides and believe someone may hold information they have not shared. Tips can go to the Rewards for Major Unsolved Crimes program or anonymously to Crime Stoppers. The RCMP say one person is safely in custody after an incident in Spring Hill early yesterday morning. Officers were on scene at a residence on Queen Street after police say a person had barricaded themselves inside. The Mounties said there was no immediate threat to anyone outside the home. An update shortly after said one person had been arrested and officers were continuing their investigation at the site. The Trumanville Fire Department recently received three battery-operated hydraulic rescue tools, including a spreader, cutter, and telescopic ram. The municipality of Cumberland says these tools are replacing aging equipment that the department used for vehicle extraction. A release says these new tools are more efficient, reliable, and lighter, and firefighters can operate them for a longer period at emergency incidents. The rescue tools were purchased through the municipality's 2026-27 approved capital budget. In sports, Tampa Bay beat the Yankees 5-2 last night for a 2-0 series lead in their best-of-five series. The White Sox also have a 2-0 series lead after they edged Cleveland 4-3. In the NFL, Monday nighter, Atlanta beat New Orleans 45-24 in an NFC South matchup to close out Week 4. Washington Capitals star Alexander Ovechkin has announced this will be his final season in the NHL. On the ice last night, Ottawa beat Boston 4-1, Winnipeg topped Pittsburgh 3-2, Dallas shut out San Jose 5-0, and Tampa Bay beat Philadelphia 4-1. Now you're up to date. I'm James Faulkner.
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5: Good morning. A mix of sun and cloud today with a high up to 13. Some clouds stick around tonight. Low down to 6, except 3 in low-lying areas with a risk of frost. Mainly sunny tomorrow with a high up to 13. Right now it is 7 degrees.
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0: Today's Best Country, Luke Combs and Rethink Some Things. Good morning, 840. Temperature in at 7 degrees. High today should be around 13. Mix of sun and cloud on the way for today. Fairly cloudy right now. There is some blue skies peeking through as well. 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

0: today's best country, CKDH Jordan Davis, and turn this truck around. Good morning, 849. Temperature holding in, still at 7 degrees. Should be 13 by the afternoon. Mix of sun and cloud takes us throughout the day as well. A nice little tradition has started between the two oldest men in the world. Johan Neto from Brazil and Ken Weeks from Australia. They both turned 114 and 113 yesterday. The two born exactly 1 year apart, and now and every year, they say that they are going to be exchanging birthday cards to each other. They exchange the cards. They also take photos and send them to the other person to let them know that they did get the card. Guinness has confirmed that Neto of Brazil is the world's oldest living man, while Weeks is the second oldest living.
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0: A mix of sun and cloud throughout the day today with a high up to 13. Cloudy for tonight, low 6 except 3 in low-lying areas with the risk of frost. Mainly sunny tomorrow with a high 13.
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Bubba Shot the Jukebox, Mark Chestnut, a part of our 90s at 9 here on CKDH. Now with Clay Walker. This is Rumor Has It, a part of the 90s at 9.

0: Hillbilly Rock. It's Marty Stewart wrapping up our 90s at 9 here on CKDH. Good morning. A mix of sun and cloud in the forecast today. Temperature should top out at around 13 degrees. Right now we're in at about 7. We take a look back on this day in history now for this October the 6th, the 279th day of the year. Today, Taco Day, also Garlic Lovers Day, Coaches Day, and Transfer Money to Your Daughter Day. It was on this day back in 1964 that 8 Days a Week is recorded by the Beatles. 1990, Garth Brooks joins the Grand Ole Opry. It was a royal wedding for country music, as Faith Hill and Tim McGraw were married on this day in 96. And it was also on this day back in 2010 that Instagram was founded.
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Woo! And we like it that way. Yeah, yeah! I'm turning it up! 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

Today's Best Country is CKDH's Zach Taub. South of Sanity, good morning. Mix of sun and cloud takes us throughout today. I should be around 13. This is Morgan Griffiths, Boondock.

0: twisted. Today's best country is CKDH and Chris Stapleton with Tennessee Whiskey. Good morning. Mix of sun and cloud in the forecast today. Actually, the rest of the week looking pretty nice. Slight chance of showers, though, on the way for Thursday. Well, people are now turning to LinkedIn to find romantic partners, even though the site is primarily used for professional networking. 22% of workers say they have sent or answered a LinkedIn message with romantic intentions, while 12% have entered a relationship that began on LinkedIn. 50% of people consider a LinkedIn profile and their information to be more trustworthy than information on a dating app.
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0: A mix of sun and cloud throughout the day today with a high up to 13. Cloudy for tonight, low 6 except 3 in low-lying areas with the risk of frost. Mainly sunny tomorrow with a high 13.

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0: Today's Best Country with Riley Green and Think Is You Drunk. Good morning. Nice day today. Mix of sun and cloud. High should be around 13. We are extremely excited to be teaming up with Vogue Optical for their Trunk or Treat at the Centennial Plaza. That is going to be coming up on October 30th, the day before Halloween. You can join us from 3 until 5 as the shops in the Centennial Plaza open their door for trick-or-treaters a whole day early. We'll be hanging out there with some goodies as well as parents, a chance to win a $250 gas card. So again, the trick-or-treat event at Centennial Plaza, that is going to be coming up October 30th from 3 until 5.
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1: MP Alana Hurdle here. Let's be real for a second. When you hear a politician start talking, you are ready to tune out. But here's the thing. I don't want to talk. I became a member of Parliament because I wanted to listen. Because you know your problems better than anyone else ever will. So let's cut through all the noise, grab a seat, and work together in 2026.
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3: A mix of sun and cloud throughout the day today with a high up to 13. Cloudy for tonight, low 6 except 3 in low-lying areas with risk of frost. Mainly sunny tomorrow with a high 13.
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4: CKDH weather forecast, a mix of sun and cloud today with a high up to 13. Cloudy for tonight, low down to 6, except 3 in low-lying areas with a risk of frost. Mainly sunny tomorrow with a high 13.
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0: Casey Musgraves and Dwyce Bell on 101.7 CKDH. The most played out Halloween costumes. A list here of, again, the most played out costumes. Meme, Where's Waldo, Thing 1 and Thing 2, Minion, Hippie, Harley Quinn, Cowboy or Cowgirl, The Joker, and a pirate. The number one most played out Halloween costume is sexy.
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0: Jordan Davis and Bar None on 101.7 CKDH. It's Chris. You've got Mitchell in the Morning and the Best of the 1990s on the 90s at 9. Coming up, Cameron Wigcomb, Manny and Tay, and Ella Langley.
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3: CKDH weather forecast, a mix of sun and cloud today with a high up to 13. Cloudy for tonight, low down to 6, except 3 in low-lying areas with a risk of frost. Mainly sunny tomorrow with a high 13.
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7: CKDH weather forecast, a mix of sun and cloud today with a high up to 13. Cloudy for tonight, low down to 6, except 3 in low-lying areas with a risk of frost. Mainly sunny tomorrow with a high 13.
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1: 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There's a study here that says that you will choose your pet over romance. Possibly, but 33% of pet owners consider their animal their true love. 20% said they'd rather spend time with the animal than a partner. 27% of pet owners say their pet provides more emotional support than their partner. And 44% of pet owners said they would consider ending a relationship if the partner didn't like their pet.
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2: 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I'm gonna put that boom back into the old boom box. 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And we

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1: It's Tim Hicks, and that's Loud on 101.7 CKDH, playing today's best country. Coming up this weekend, it's Thanksgiving weekend, and the holiday Monday coming up means that we've got a great show for you, and that is the top 50 songs from the 1970s. And that's coming up on Monday. Yeah, the holiday Monday with your outlaw country and more. Relive all the memories and music from the 1970s, the rise of outlaw country. Dolly Parton, Loretta Lynn, Conway Twitty, Johnny Cash, so many others, and Alabama was Alabama late 70s possibly. Great music for sure. Top 50 from the 1970s. That's Monday at noon.
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5: CKDH weather forecast, a mix of sun and cloud today with a high up to 13. Cloudy for tonight, low down to 6, except 3 in low-lying areas with a risk of frost. Mainly sunny tomorrow with a high 13.

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0: 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Mad Hatter Day. It's Plus Size Appreciation Day. German American Day. Albert Einstein. Lou Gehrig. John Steinbeck, Levi Strauss, all German-Americans. It's Physician Assistant Day, Come and Take It Day, and Noodle Day as well. Oh, they're all different kinds of noodles that you could do. It's Coach's Day. You got a coach? You definitely want to let them know it's their day. And it's World Cerebral Palsy Day and Garlic Lovers Day. Wow, a lot of great things today. Definitely one of the big ones is definitely supporting those that are affected, 50 million people worldwide with cerebral palsy. And worldcpday.org is your website to go to.
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0: Herbert Shannon, Hold My Beer, 101.7 CKDH. It was on this day that country music's most successful syndicated radio program was born. 1973, the American Country Countdown. It made its debut. A three-hour program was created by Casey Kasem. See how I did that? Imitation's pretty good, isn't it? 1973. It was on this day that George Strait released his third studio album, 1983, Right or Wrong. Garth Brooks joined the Grand Ole Opry in 1990. Alan Jackson released his third album, Lot About Living and a Little About Love, 1992. And Tim McGraw married Faith Hill on this day in 1996. Alabama joined the Hollywood Walk of Fame in 1998.
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4: CKDH weather forecast, a mix of sun and cloud today with a high up to 13. Cloudy for tonight, low down to 6, except 3 in low-lying areas with a risk of frost. Mainly sunny tomorrow with a high 13.

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And today, you may be surprised at this. You might not have known that the secret to losing weight just might be eating a brownie. Instead of fighting the urge, a two-year study of 30 adults, this is surprising me even. One successful strategy, they're going on. The weight loss strategy was including small portions of favorite treats in balanced meals instead of banning them completely. You know, I'm thinking, I keep seeing the video where the guy's like, oh, you can eat what you want, but can you really? I mean, I can eat ice cream. I like eating ice cream, but too much of that and even a little bit of it. And I'm not losing weight, that's for sure. Researchers also found that people who lost more than 5% of their body weight were more likely to see lasting reductions in food cravings. Managing cravings. That's the key, right? Manage those cravings during the first 6 months was found to help predict weight loss success over 2 years. Wouldn't it be great if it was a lot quicker than that and healthy for you to do so?

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3: Well, good afternoon. It's been 2 years since the launch of the school lunch program that is now available to all students at all 373 public schools across the province. The Deputy Education Minister says they've served over 12 million lunches over that time. And Tracy Barbrick told the Public Accounts Committee on Human Resources today that it's helping with nutrition, affordability, and employment.
4: We are producing potentially some version of 1,000 employment opportunities attached to this program. So in addition to the local home and the reduction of costs for a family, it's also the opportunity for jobs across this province, sometimes in geographies where good jobs with pensions and benefits are less prevalent than in other areas.
3: The deputy minister says about 5% of the cost to administer the program is recovered through the pay what you can model. This year, the program was expanded into high schools. Well, Nova Scotia is giving more than $2.75 million to 100 emergency service organizations to strengthen emergency response. The province's fire departments, hazardous materials units, and ground search and rescue crews will receive up to $30,000 each through the Emergency Services Provider Fund. Emergency Management Minister Kim Maslin says the funding helps ensure crews have the equipment they need to respond safely and effectively. Grants can cover up to 90% of eligible product costs or project costs for items like protective gear, rescue tools, and communications equipment. Regional funding applications remain open until October 31st. King's District RCMP have charged a 46-year-old North Kentville man with impaired driving of a propane truck after he caused a propane leak in New Minas. Police say the man filled a large tank on Commercial Street and then drove off with a propane truck with the hose still attached. Happened last Tuesday evening. The hose damaged the tank, triggered a major leak, and struck another vehicle, its driver receiving treatment for injuries on scene. The company that owned the truck was notified and contacted the driver. Officers noted signs of alcohol impairment. When the truck driver returned, his breath samples registered 180 and 170 milligrams percent. That's three times the legal limit. He is facing a court date in November. Family of a 23-year-old Cape Breton mother killed in a hit-and-run.

0: house worth about $72 billion. The Halifax-based Emera and Calgary-based Canadian Utilities announced the all-share deal today. The combined company will keep the Emera name and its headquarters in Halifax, serving about 6 million customers. Emera CEO Scott Balfour says the merger gives the company the scale and financial capacity to meet growing energy demand and power Canada's growth ambitions. ATCO will spin off into a separate industrial services company. The deal still needs shareholder and regulatory approval and is expected to close in late 2027. And a new poll is finding people in Atlantic Canada are more impressed by the work of the federal government than by their respective provincial governments. New data from Narrative Research finds support for the federal government is up across the region, 73% in Nova Scotia, 72% in New Brunswick and PEI. Now, there is a gulf when it comes to provincial support, however. In New Brunswick, just one-third of residents say they're satisfied with the performance of the Holt government. In PEI, just 18% respondent say they're satisfied with Premier Rob Lance's government. Meanwhile, 26% of Nova Scotians say they're satisfied with the Houston government. Narrative's Margaret Brigley says provincial governments are facing challenges as residents focus on issues like health care, affordability, and government spending. In the baseball playoffs, the Dodgers and the Braves are tied at a game apiece in the NLDS. Brewers lead the Padres 2-0 in theirs. And in the NHL, the Leafs host the Predators, the Canadiens take on the Hurricanes, and the Senators are in Detroit. Now you're up to date. I'm Sheldon McLeod.
1: CKDH weather forecast, a few clouds settle in tonight, low down to 6, except 3 in low-lying areas with a risk of frost. Mainly sunny tomorrow with a high 13, cloudy periods for tomorrow night, and a low of 8.
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0: Thomas Rhett. After all the bars are closed on 101.7 CKDH, a list here of the most played out Halloween costumes. The meme, Where's Waldo, Thing 1 and Thing 2, Minions, Hippies, Harley Quinn, Cowboy Cowgirl, Joker, The Pirate, and number one of the most played out Halloween costume. Might want to change it if you're thinking of being sexy.
1: CKDH weather forecast, a few clouds settle in tonight, low down to 6, except 3 in low-lying areas with a risk of frost. Mainly sunny tomorrow with a high 13, cloudy periods for tomorrow night, and a low of 8. CKDH.

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1: Well, good afternoon. A Cape Breton woman has been sentenced to 8 years in prison for the stabbing death of Natasha LeRoy. Carol Ann Dermody of North Sydney pleaded guilty to manslaughter last month. The 28-year-old was originally charged with second-degree murder in the 2023 killing. Justice Patrick Duncan calls the attack callous and unprovoked. He says Dermody stabbed the unarmed and intoxicated 48-year-old mother of six 3 times in the abdomen at a Millville home. With credit for time served, Dermody has about 4 years and 3 months left. She also faces a lifetime weapons ban and a DNA order. Cape Breton Regional Police asking for help from the public in locating 34-year-old Christy Parsons. Police say Parsons, who's from the Truro area, was last seen October 2nd in downtown Sydney. She's described as 5'3" to 5'5", about 120 pounds, with red hair cut just below her ears. She's also missing her top 4 front teeth. Anyone with information is asked to contact Cape Breton Regional Police Dispatch or Crime Stoppers. 2 Ontario men accused of using stolen checks to defraud an Amherst credit union of nearly $290,000 have elected a Nova Scotia Supreme Court trial by judge alone. Police say 46-year-old Hardeep Singh and 37-year-old Inderpal Singh Gill are facing 1 count of fraud over $5,000 and 2 counts of possessing property obtained by crime. Amherst police arrested the Brampton men last January. The alleged fraud targeted Mosaic Credit Union between November 2025 and January of this year. Lawyers made the election on Monday in provincial court, according to the Chronicle Herald. Judge Rosalind Michie has scheduled a preliminary inquiry for September 16th of next year. Both men remain out on bail in Ontario. Truro Council passing a motion to have staff investigate the feasibility of public transit pilot project. The report was presented earlier this year, looking at regional transit service that would include Truro, Bible Hill, and nearby communities. Council decided to look at a pilot project first and start discussions with the Colchester Transportation Cooperative Limited and other potential service providers about their interest and capacity to support that kind of model. Critical to that will be municipal funding, and council will have to set a maximum annual threshold for public transit, including an acceptable tax rate impact. Council was told last month the service was projected to cost between $1 million and $1.25 million per year over 10 years, which, if fully funded through property taxes, would mean an 8-cent increase, tax increase, both residentially and commercially. Staff were directed to develop and return transit service options that can be delivered within whatever council decides for an approved funding framework. Colchester Adult Learning Group has won a National Literacy Award for a program that teaches adults how to use artificial intelligence safely. ABC Life Literacy Canada says the Colchester Adult Learning Association received the honor for its Building AI Confidence for Employment and Life programs. The beginner-friendly program helps adults with limited digital skills use AI for everyday tasks like writing, organizing ideas,

0: means there's no stigma attached for any families who cannot afford the $6.50 per meal.
1: Right now, about 5% of the cost of delivering school lunches is collected back through through the pay what you can model. It was a little higher a couple of years ago. It was around 10% in year one. That's decreased to about 5% for different reasons that we don't always know, but we can assume it's sort of affordability and efforts in that space.
0: There's about a 50% uptake on average for students who take part of the program that is now offered in every school across the province, with high schools being added in this year. The Thanksgiving turkey dinner for four is expected to cost 10% more this year. That's according to Dalhousie University's Agri-Food Analytics Lab. They estimate the traditional meal will hit $35.72, up $3.24 from 2025, when the basket rose just 0.6%. Dr. Sylvain Charlevoix says an extra $3.24 may look modest, but it matters to households watching every grocery dollar. Turkey remains the cheapest main course, with ham close behind at $36.37. Lamb and lobster cost a lot more. An estimate uses advertised prices only, so the lab says in-store deals could cost you less if you shop around. In baseball playoffs, the Dodgers and the Braves are tied at a game apiece in their NLDS. The Brewers lead the Padres 2-0 in theirs. And in the NHL, the Maple Leafs host the Predators. The Canadiens take on the Hurricanes. And the Senators are in Detroit. Now you're up to date. I'm Sheldon McLeod.
2: CKDH weather forecast. A few clouds settle in tonight. Low down to 6, except 3 in low-lying areas with a risk of frost. Mainly sunny tomorrow with a high 13. Cloudy periods for tomorrow night and a low of 8.
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0: 101.7 CKDH, there's Russell Dickerson. That is worth your while. It's Chris, and the Ramblers are back in action on Friday. They're going to host your lure, and they'll be on the road for a game on Saturday. But hey, Friday night, home game for the Ramblers. 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Want to contact Jack Fullerton for more information, and Jack's number is 902-694-5596.
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0: 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Today's Best Country. 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
4: 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Let's be real for a second. When you hear a politician start talking, you are ready to tune out. But here's the thing. I don't want to talk. I became a member of Parliament because I wanted to listen. Because you know your problems better than anyone else ever will. So let's cut through all the noise, grab a seat, and work together in 2026.
5: CKDH weather forecast, a few clouds settle in tonight, low down to 6, except 3 in low-lying areas with a risk of frost. Mainly sunny tomorrow with a high 13, cloudy periods for tomorrow night, and a low of 8.
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1: He's a ranch hand in a pinch, man. Hotter than the red on the cattle brand. Cause she's a gold digger with a quick trigger. A cast iron skillet swinging lip flipper.

0: Kyla Langley, 101.7 CKDH, playing today's best country. Now, her big song is Choosing Texas, and did you know that she wrote that song in 30 minutes? And here's how it goes. Ella was explaining how she made the song, inspired by a wild story from co-writer Miranda Lambert during a songwriting retreat. Miranda recalled being pulled over while driving with her dog and a pet kangaroo in the car. Did this really happen, or was it like maybe something that they were smoking? She had Texas plates, and Ella had joked, "She's from Texas, I can tell." That line sparked the song, which is written about 30 minutes. Again, I'm not sure if that was actually real or not. A dog and a kangaroo in a car? I'm not sure that's going to go over too well.
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0: 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Coming up, Carrie Underwood, Brayden King, and Luke Bryan.
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8: CKDH weather forecast, a few clouds settle in tonight. Low down to 6, except 3 in low-lying areas with a risk of frost. Mainly sunny tomorrow with a high 13. Cloudy periods for tomorrow night and a low of 8.

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0: Tell me, Keith, and how do you like me now? 101.7 CKDH. Amherst weather for tonight looks like this. A few clouds, a low near 3 degrees, and a risk of frost overnight tonight. Sunshine Wednesday, 15, 20 degrees on Thursday.
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4: CKDH weather forecast, a few clouds settle in tonight, low down to 6, except 3 in low-lying areas with a risk of frost. Mainly sunny tomorrow with a high 13, cloudy periods for tomorrow night, and a low of 8.
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